0: Well, this car is automatic. It's systematic. It's hydromatic. Why, it's a greased lightning.
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I won't be able to see you anymore because of my obligations and the ties that you have. We've been meeting here every day. And since this is our last day together, I want to hold you just one more time. 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

0: 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That's nice.
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You know, they really believe in you. Listen. Listen to their laughter. 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They know what's true.

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Hits, Klassiker und Perlen der Musikgeschichte. You broke my heart, 'cause I couldn't dance. You didn't even want me around. And now I'm back to let you know I can really shake 'em down.

spliff, try to snooze, but whose dream am I in? This is win or lose. Put down the drink, try not to think, let it go. Fundamental movement below, when yo, reality is dreaming just below my skin.